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0: Original 106, Everything But The Girl and Missing. That is one of the biggest hits that they ever had in their whole career. I think the other biggie that you might remember from them is I Don't Want To Talk About It. But that song came right at the end of their career, and normally an artist's biggest hit comes at the start of their career, like their debut single or whatever, really, the big one, and then after that, it's never quite as good. Everything But The Girl did it the other way around for some reason. Anyway, Take That Circus Tour kicks off this week. We're going to play their new one here next on Original.
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0: There Must Be an Angel playing with my heart on Original 106. I was reading a thing about Annie Lennox the other day, and she was talking about when they did Sweet Dreams Are Made of This with Aretha Franklin. And my favourite thing about it was that it was never written with Aretha in mind. It was written with Tina Turner in mind. Tina seemingly liked the song idea, but they couldn't make the schedules work, so Aretha Franklin was approached instead. And the problem with that was that she had never heard of Annie Lennox. Absolutely true story. She didn't have a clue who I was, and I was quite intimidated. So Annie Lennox had to basically put the case and explain who she was and get Aretha Franklin to agree to sing on the song. And I mean, it obviously went very well for her, because I think I'm pretty sure it was a number one, wasn't it? Lined up, Avril Lavigne in just a sec, next on Original.
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0: Jennifer Lopez on the original 106 Weekend. Right, your latest news on the way from the Sky News Centre in a minute. George Ezra and also some Bewitched playing here next.
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Bewitched and C'est La Vie on Original 106. Morning, I'm Dave Connor. Thank you for sticking the radio on this morning. It was the New Style National Lottery Draw's debut event last night. So they changed it about a bit in that now for your £2, you get entered into two draws instead of one. So I think the numbers have stayed the same, except there's now two draws. And your one ticket goes into that. This is a good thing. It does mean, though, that the prizes have come down. I mean, you're still going to get a disgusting amount of money if you win the lottery itself. And you've got two chances of doing that. So there'll be more millionaires this way around, apparently. But the bit that sort of stuck with me that I was annoyed about is that now if you get five numbers, so you're only one away from the jackpot, your sort of consolation prize is only £1,000. And I don't know, I think if you've got five numbers, I mean, the odds on that must be colossal. You think I'm only one away from the biggie. Surely this has got to be worth 100,000, at least £1,000. And I would come away from that feeling a little bit shortchanged, I guess. But there it is. They're also going to be introducing our opportunity in the UK to play the US Powerball later on this year. I think that comes around in September, and that will be £4 a go. And if you thought the odds on the Euro Millions were high, wait until you see how much no chance you've got of winning the Powerball. Might give that one a pass as well. Right, this is Taylor Swift, Fate of Ophelia from Original 106.

0: Lewis Capaldi on Original. He's headlining the main stage at Transmit in a couple of weeks. Sure, he'll be amazing at that. That's before you go. Right, lined up some Steps, some Ten Sharp and some Deacon Blue next.
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0: 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I need on Original 106. Right, lined up, we've got some Kylie Minogue and also the song that revived the career of a proper legend back in the 90s next.
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0: Fender, 17 going under on Original 106. Before it, it was Kylie and Love at First Sight. Right, your news is on the way next. Tom is on the news desk this morning. And Ray, musically, after 8.
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3: Kemi Badenoch claims Labour aren't the party of workers anymore. First Minister John Swinney recently backed a campaign for business rates relief which could revitalise local economies and high streets in towns and city centres across Fife. While business rates are devolved to Scotland, Ms Badenoch tells us the Tories would also support small firms.
4: We have a policy to abolish business rates for the high streets, retail, hospitality, leisure, particularly impacted by Rachel Reeves' budget, Labour's budget, increasing NI, increasing taxes to pay for welfare. Has been crippling business.
3: A person's been hospitalised as police probe a two-vehicle crash in Fife. Emergency services attended the scene on the A914 near Dromoig at around 6 p.m. on Friday. The crash site's been cleared, but police say inquiries are ongoing, with the condition of the person involved unknown. The Scottish Ambulance Service has been contacted for comment. A Dunfermline restaurant's been forced to close due to damage caused by severe weather. Jack O'Brien's on Chalmers Street shut on Thursday after heavy rain damaged the venue's dining and kitchen areas. The restaurant initially announced it would only close over the weekend. However, in an update, Jack O'Brien said it would be shut for the foreseeable future, with it not expected to reopen until autumn. And in football, Scotland can go into their long-awaited return to the World Cup with confidence following a convincing 4-0 friendly win over Bolivia. Lawrence Shankland and Scott McTominay scored, along with two goals for Shea Adams in New Jersey. Steve Clarke's side face Haiti next weekend in their first fixture at the tournament since 1998.
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3: Cloudy skies this morning with showers of rain and temperatures expected to reach highs of 18 Celsius. I'm Tom Irvin. You're up to date on Original 106.

Across Fife, this is Original 106 Morning. Just about 10 past 8 now. I'm Dave. So, if you're looking for a way to spend your Sunday, why not check out Craigton Country Park? They've got a pretty cool thing on this weekend. Now, this is history in the park. They've run it since 2019 and it's becoming more and more of a big thing every year. Your chance to meet Romans, Vikings, Jacobites, World War soldiers without needing a time machine. Totally free to attend. 2,000 years of Scottish history brought to life with historical encampments, battle reenactments, weapons displays, falconry, archaeology, traditional crafts, traders, and loads for families to see and do. Apparently, there's also going to be a special schools and home education day, all happening at Craigton Country Park. Check it out. Maybe you missed the Bruce Festival in Dunfermline last weekend. Well, this is your chance. If you wanted to see a bit of a battle reenactment type thing going on and you didn't get the chance to go, then sort yourself out. It's on at Craigton Country Park. It's been on all weekend, actually, but today is the last day of it. So if you do fancy checking it out, then I would make it today. Right, lined up shortly. We've got some Amy McDonald and Lenny Kravitz in a minute. First up, though, this is just a brilliant tune from Queen, an original. Nah.

0: Kravitz, it's 8 over till it's over on Fife's original 106. So partly light rain developing throughout this afternoon. It's going to be kind of cloudy on and off. Chance of rain 70%, so it says. Daytime high though, pretty mild, still getting up to around about 18 degrees Celsius. Right, lined up, we're going to get some Queen and Amy McDonald on next.
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0: 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Lined up, Pointer Sisters and Adele playing next on Original.
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0: Sam Fender, Olivia Dean on the original 106 weekend. That is Rein Me In. Right, well, it's time to rein me in because that's me done for this morning. Look, whatever it is you're up to, have a fantastic rest of your Sunday. Lachlan is on the way. Martin Smith is off today, so you've got Lachlan looking after things. But the good news is it's still your choice of tunes this morning. So if you fancy a tune on after nine, just drop a wee note to Lachlan. He will sort you out.
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5: Kemi Badenoch claims Labour aren't the party of workers anymore. First Minister John Swinney recently backed a campaign for business rates relief which could revitalise local economies and high streets in towns and city centres across Fife. While business rates are devolved to Scotland, Ms Badenoch tells us the Tories would also support small firms.
6: We have a policy to abolish business rates for the high streets, retail, hospitality, leisure, particularly impacted by Rachel Reeves' budgets, Labour's budget, increasing NI, increasing taxes to pay for welfare, has been crippling business.
5: A person's been hospitalised as police probe a two-vehicle crash in Fife. Emergency services attended the scene on the A914 near Dromoig at around 6 p.m. on Friday. The crash site's been cleared, but police say inquiries are ongoing, with the condition of the person involved unknown. The Scottish Ambulance Service has been contacted for comment. A Dunfermline restaurant's been forced to close due to damage caused by severe weather. Jack O'Brien's on Chalmers Street shut on Thursday after heavy rain damaged the venue's dining and kitchen areas. The restaurant initially announced it would only close over the weekend. However, in an update, Jack O'Brien said it would be shut for the foreseeable future, with it not expected to reopen until autumn. And special screenings and beer garden events for the World Cup are being encouraged by the UK government. Community Secretary Steve Reid says the Fun Police shouldn't stop what he's describing as sensible outdoor celebrations this month. Local leaders are being asked to deal with applications for temporary event notices as quickly as possible.
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5: Scotland received a big confidence boost ahead of the World Cup as they thumped Bolivia 4-0 in their final warm-up match. Manager Steve Clark says it was a pleasing performance.
7: 4-4-2 is the system that we've only recently gone towards with the two strikers. There's still a bit of work to be done. Some good moments today, but obviously some moments as well that I can see where we can do a little bit better.
5: And Raith Rovers' new signing Kyle Turner reveals it's boss Dougie Emery that attracted him to the club. The midfielder's penned a two-year deal at Starks Park. He tells Raith TV he can't wait to get going.
8: Just the team he'd built so far, signings he brought in two very good signings, adding to already what's in the team, and the way he wants to play next year suits the way that I like to play my game, so just looking forward to getting started and getting out on the pitch.
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5: Cloudy skies this morning with showers of rain and temperatures expected to reach highs of 18 Celsius. I'm Tom Irvin. You're up to date on Original 106.

0: Night, boss says to me on Friday, "What are you looking forward to Sunday?" And I go, you know, the gears start turning in my head, the penny drops. So no night out last night. That's been put on the back burner. Went to bed early. Honestly, a Saturday night with a film and in bed before midnight. That is my lane these days anyways. I actually quite enjoy that. So doing this Sunday morning show, that's ideal for me. Let's get stuck into it. And remember, we'll get the classics on at 8:30. Any classic tune you want to hear, what to do is ping me a voice note on our app right now. Get in nice and early so I can get your classics lined up for 9:30. I'll get them looked out for you. Any song from sort of the 70s, 80s onwards. Everybody's got a different definition of classic, don't they? But look, if it's a classic to you, let me know about it. We could get it lined up for you. Get the classics on from 9:30 this morning. And Paul Simon on the way next.
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0: Miles Smith and Stargazing at Original 106. Lachlan here for Sunday morning. This is strange. Normally here on a Saturday. In fact, I was here yesterday. Here again today. I don't know, it's thrown my whole weekend off. Hopefully not doing the same to you. I don't want anybody switching on the radio this morning hearing me and going, oh yeah. Saturday, we've still got the whole weekend ahead of us. It is Sunday morning. And to make sure we know it's Sunday morning, we will get the classics on in a matter of moments. Big classic tunes chosen by you. That's the order of things for the next half an hour. So have a think. Let me know what you would like to hear on today's classics. You can give me a shout on the phones or WhatsApp 01592 757 757. Text number is 81400. Original starting off that text message. You know what's even better than a text message? A voice note on the Original 106 app. Right, do me one of those. I'm not saying any of this is rigged, but if you play a voice note, there's a better chance I'll play your song than if you just text me. Right, just a little insider tip there for you. So we'll get the classics on next.
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0: Morning. A classic for me, Connie, is Anything by Tok Tok. My favourite band forever and ever.
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What a tune, John Cougar Mellencamp. It's Jack and Diane, Forget the Classics on Original 106. Richard and Cooper suggesting that one. Cheers, Richard. Thank you, Connie, for Talk Talk, It's My Life. And we started with Jackie Wilson, Forget the Classics on. Just half an hour of big classic tunes. If you've got a classic tune you'd like me to play, my number for the phone and the WhatsApp is 01592 757 757. Be good to hear from you this morning. It's Lachlan, by the way. Hello, happy Sunday. It's not usually me. This is strange, isn't it? If you want the absolute fear at how quickly this year is passing, today marks 60 days until the Edinburgh Fringe Festival. It's one of those, I know it's still in the summer, but by the time we get to the Fringe, I'm like, okay, back half of the year now, soon be Christmas. So that's going to sneak up on us. 43 days until the Burnt Island Highland Games and 19 days until the East Nuke Festival. Exciting stuff. It's all happening. Right, listen, as I say, if you want a song on Get the Classics this morning, it's 01592 757 757, or get me on the Original 106 app.

0: Sunday morning at Original 106 means we are getting the classics on. Thank you, Carol, for choosing Chaka Khan, I Feel For You, and for Davey, Bill Withers, and Lovely Day, which we can only hope for in the middle of June. It's Lachlan here for Sunday morning. We'll do another dose of classics at 11:30, so if you've not got your one on yet, ping me a WhatsApp message or give me a call, 01592 757 757. Our next dose of classics is at 11:30. Looking forward to that, and we'll get your latest news next at Original.
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9: Kemi Badenoch has revealed she supports Scottish business rates relief. Business rates are devolved to Scotland, but she insists the Conservatives are united in efforts to boost local economies and revitalise high streets. Speaking to Original 106, Ms Badenoch claims her party supports small firms.
10: Labour are not the party of workers anymore, they are the party of welfare. We are the party of working people and of business, and we want to abolish under 110,000 rateable value. We just think that people shouldn't pay those business rates.
9: A person's been taken to hospital following a two-vehicle collision in the Kingdom. Emergency services attended the scene of the crash on the A914 near Drumoig at around 6 o'clock on Friday evening. The site's been cleared, though the condition of the person hospitalised isn't yet known. A restaurant in Dunfermline's been forced to shut after severe weather damage. Jack O'Brien's on Chalmers Street closed earlier this week after heavy rain damaged its kitchen as well as dining areas. The restaurant now says it'll be closed for the foreseeable and isn't expected to open again until the autumn. And in football, Scotland are heading into the World Cup finals on cloud nine after thrashing Bolivia 4-0 in their final warm-up game. The goals for Lawrence Shanklin, Scott McTominay and Shea Adams all came before half-time in New Jersey. Head coach Steve Clark says it could easily have been 5 or 6.
11: I know Lawrence is in the dressing room beating himself up because he missed a big chance just to get a second goal just before he came off. Scott McTominay had a header that I think was a goal and it rattled off Jack Henry's head. So we still created chances in the second half.
9: Scotland's Group C opener is against Haiti in Boston next Saturday night.
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9: Cloudy skies this morning with showers of rain and temperatures expected to reach highs of 18 Celsius. I'm Tom Irvin. 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

0: cards to Cockney Darren from the office, and Google Translate's still struggling with all his Cockney rhyme and slang. I don't know if he's buying them off me or no. Have I made a profit or not? I don't know. If anybody's any good at translating Cockney, give me a shout. Help me out with Darren, please. All right, we'll get Chapel Road on the way soon for your Sunday morning.
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0: Really looking forward to seeing them at Hampden next weekend. Take that and everything changes at Original 106. Lachlan here, starting out Sunday morning for you. 10:30 right now. And tomorrow morning, 4 away from 1K is back with Dave and Vanessa. They do it every weekday just before 8 o'clock. £1,000 could be yours. Answer 4 questions. One of the Original 106 team has answered those questions as well. 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On Friday, it was Excitable Albert from Glenrothes.
1: A country that's known for its good food. 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
3: Italiano. Listen, this girl better like Italian food. 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
2: Meg said
4: it has to be Italy.
2: There you go. There
3: Yay!
2: You go.
1: May I just name a famous museum? You said Kelvin Grove.
3: No, this is the one.
1: Meg, did you say Kelvin Grove?
4: The Louvre.
3: Come on, Meg.
2: No, she said the Louvre.
3: No, Paris. Meg. No, that's wrong. Meg's wrong.
1: A sea creature that's not a fish.
3: Oh, no, this is not a good one.
1: You said dolphin.
3: Nope. But Megan never said that.
2: She said
4: an octopus.
2: Octopus.
3: Don't get it, Megan. Where did she stay, Megan?
1: Name a fruit that grows on trees. You were straight in with apple.
3: Yes, apple.
4: An apple?
3: You thought you'd be Megan. Come on, Megan.
2: It's the right answer.
1: It's the right answer.
3: Yay!
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0: Kelly Clarkson at Original 106. Remember, at 11:30 this morning, we'll get our next dose of Get the Classics on. If there's a classic song you'd like me to play you this morning, get in touch. 81400 Original. 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That's on the way in the next half an hour. And your latest news with Tom is next.
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15: Kemi Badenoch has revealed she supports Scottish business rates relief. Business rates are devolved to Scotland, but she insists the Conservatives are united in efforts to boost local economies and revitalise high streets. Speaking to Original 106, Ms Badenoch claims her party supports small firms.
16: Labour are not the party of workers anymore, they are the party of welfare. We are the party of working people and of business, and we want to abolish under 110,000 rateable value. We just think that people shouldn't pay those business rates.
15: A person's been taken to hospital following a two-vehicle collision in the Kingdom. Emergency services attended the scene of the crash on the A914 near Dromoig at around 6 o'clock on Friday evening. The site's been cleared, though the condition of the person hospitalised isn't yet known. A restaurant in Dunfermline's been forced to shut after severe weather damage. Jack O'Brien's on Chalmers Street closed earlier this week after heavy rain damaged its kitchen as well as dining areas. The restaurant now says it'll be closed for the foreseeable and isn't expected to open again until the autumn. And in football, Scotland are heading into the World Cup finals on cloud nine after thrashing Bolivia 4-0 in their final warm-up game. The goals for Lawrence Shankland, Scott McTominay and Shea Adams all came before half-time in New Jersey. Head coach Steve Clarke says it could easily have been 5 or 6.
17: I know Lawrence is in the dressing room beating himself up because he missed a big chance just to get a second goal just before he came off. Scott McTominay had a header that I think was a goal and it rattled off Jack Henry's head. So we still created chances in the second half.
15: Scotland's Group C opener is against Haiti in Boston next Saturday night.
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15: Cloudy skies this morning with showers of rain and temperatures expected to reach highs of 18 Celsius. I'm Tom Irvin. You're up to date on Original 106.

0: 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It's Lachlan here for Sunday, 20 past 11. Harry Styles on the way.
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0: Callum Beattie, Don't Walk Alone, and Harry Styles on Original 106. If you were looking to get Harry Styles tickets for his 12-night run at Wembley Stadium, because you're not even doing Murrayfield this time around, let alone anywhere closer, Wembley is your nearest place to see him. I think it's next week that 12-night run starts. The cheapest tickets were £140, right? This is an example of dynamic pricing actually being good. This is like the reverse of the Oasis situation. We're getting close to the gig and the ticket prices have gone down. So the cheapest was £140. It's now £59 for your cheapest ticket, which is much more like it. So if you were on the fence, maybe this will push you towards going down to see Harry Styles. Right, just about 11:30, nearly time for us to get the classics on. Half an hour of big classic tunes, and I'm going to need your help for this. My number, if you want to suggest a classic for me, is 01592 757 757.
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Monday morning at Original 106 means we get the classics on. Hope you're all right for Sunday. It's Lachlan here looking after things for Martin and some very strong choices from you to start us off. Andy asked for Proclaimers, 500 Miles. Lorraine asked for Luther Vandross, Never Too Much, and that's for Jenny. Kenny Loggins and Danger Zone. 01592 757 757 is my WhatsApp number if you want to get a classic on before 12 o'clock today. So we're hearing today from Craigton Country Park in St Andrews that the Little Dutch Village is about to open to the public for the first time in 25 years after they spent £1 million doing this up. That's going to be open at some point later in the year. You know what I mean? Like the sort of little miniature village that you can walk through. Lots of detail in these things. And that one's just been sitting, kind of going to waste for a quarter of a century. So that'll be open again at some point later this year. I would expect lots of Instagram stories of people pretending to be giants, right? When it opens, you want to be there first.

Sunday morning at Original 106 means we get the classics on. It's Left Within for Martin today, and that is Linda's choice. Brian Adams, Summer of 69. She says, can we play this and say hi to Kevin, who's working hard today? Yes, hello, Kevin, who's working hard today. Morning as well to Chris, who's just telling us about what a stressful weekend he's had. He's managing to relax now after thinking that yesterday was his Saturday off, only to get the angry phone call from his boss going, oi, where are you? Meant he ended up in 2 hours late. Oh, God. Well, it's okay. You've got Sunday to relax now. Looking at the weather forecast across the kingdom, you know, just in the hope that things will improve, it is kind of much in the way of patchy rain across the afternoon. Couple of bright spells around 3-4 o'clock, and then after that, as we head into the evening, rain gets really heavy, so it's on a downward slope this evening. Sorry to tell you that. Right, this class.

0: The classics on at Original 106 Lakeland here. I have loved doing these this morning. Very good choices from you. Last one for today. Kim Carnes, Betty Davis. Thank you, Fiona, for suggesting that one. Martin Smith's back next Sunday with more classics at 9:30 and 11:30. That happens every Sunday. And we'll get your latest news at 12 with Tom next.
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2: Passes it away, takes it forward, and it's a goal! 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Well, it might be a goal, or is it? 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Oh, it's going to VAR!
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4: The Deputy Prime Minister says he would back Sir Keir Starmer in any Labour leadership contest if one was triggered. His comments come as the Prime Minister reportedly phoned allies to tell them he would fight to keep his job. David Lammy says the PM was given a mandate and deserves to see it out.
5: He is the most resilient person I have ever met in my life. He's been absolutely clear. Were there to be a contest and you need 81 signatures to launch a contest, he will be part of that contest.
4: A Fife pervert remains a considerable danger to women as he was jailed to send a message to similarly minded criminals. Paedophile John Mickey from Glenrothes downloaded and distributed child sexual abuse videos of the most base and vile nature. Mickey's phone had more than 600 sick files on it, including 51 photos and 149 videos of the most graphic Category A kind. The total runtime of video content was nearly 4 hours. He's been jailed for 16 months, must spend a further 8 months being rehabilitated in the community, and was put on the sex offenders register for 10 years. A street next to the Kingdom Shopping Centre in Glenrothes was cordoned off after reports a gun had been found. Police were called to Marchmont Gate shortly before 4 p.m. yesterday when the firearm was spotted on the street. However, officers have confirmed the item found was a BB pellet gun. And finally, singer Niall Horan says he's throwing his support behind Scotland at the World Cup. The former One Direction star, who's Irish, called the team his Celtic brothers after his own home nation failed to qualify for the tournament in North America.
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4: Scotland received a big confidence boost ahead of the World Cup as they thumped Bolivia 4-0 in their final warm-up match. Manager Steve Clark says it was a pleasing performance.
6: 4-4-2 is the system that we've only recently gone towards with the two strikers. There's still a bit of work to be done. Some good moments today, but obviously some moments as well that I can see where we can do a little bit better.
4: And Raith Rovers' new signing Kyle Turner reveals it's boss Dougie Emery that attracted him to the club. The midfielder's penned a 2-year deal at Starks Park. He tells Raith TV he can't wait to get going.
7: Just the team he'd built so far, signings he brought in two very good signings, adding to already what's in the team, and the way he wants to play next year suits the way that I like to play my game, so just looking forward to getting started and getting out on the pitch.
4: You're up to date on Original 106.
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4: Clouds and showers of rain today with some strong gusts of wind and highs of 18 Celsius. I'm Tom Irvin. You're up to date on Original 106.

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1: Jess Glynn, Original 106, 20 past 12. 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
2: 5 films.
1: And this is something that's on my Saturday show, where I'm usually at the weekend, because maybe you don't get to hear it. No, you might have a lie-in on a Saturday and you're not in the car until later on. You know, whatever. What you're missing out on is the chance to win Cineworld tickets every Saturday on the movie quiz when we take a film and ruin it. Sorry, localise it. Yesterday was this.
3: But Ina Ewens is my da.
4: It's me, Quine.
5: Oh, no. It's me.
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3: Michty Mia.
1: Did you get that one? 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We just take a film, give it a bit of a local twist. If you can work out what it is, you'll scoop yourself some Cineworld tickets. So we'll do another one next weekend. Give it a shot. Right, back to today. Mike and the Mechanics coming up.
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0: 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Taylor Swift before that, and the Human League on the way for your Sunday.
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0: 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That's it for me for your Sunday. The good news is Martin Smith's back next weekend. You enjoy the rest of the day and your weekend. Julia's on the way after the news at one, and she always puts me to shame because if you follow her on the socials, you'll know that her full-time gig is basically being a food influencer. And she brings her restaurant recommendations to the radio and she chats about, you know, new meals you can make, and she cooks the sexiest looking roasts I've ever seen. Honestly, that is something worth following her for. And I am probably just about to pick up another McDonald's on the way home, so I will not be opening Instagram today. She will not be making me feel bad. She'll be next, and I'll catch you again through the week. Have a good one.
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7: 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Now anyone can get in. So why not come and see for yourself why they would have survived and you wouldn't? 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
8: The Deputy Prime Minister says he would back Sir Keir Starmer in any Labour leadership contest if one was triggered. His comments come as the Prime Minister reportedly phoned allies to tell them he would fight to keep his job. David Lammy says the PM was given a mandate and deserves to see it out.
9: He is the most resilient person I have ever met in my life. He's been absolutely clear. Were there to be a contest and you need 81 signatures to launch a contest, he will be part of that contest.
8: A Fife pervert remains a considerable danger to women as he was jailed to send a message to similarly minded criminals. Paedophile John Mickey from Glenrothes downloaded and distributed child sexual abuse videos of the most base and vile nature. Mickey's phone had more than 600 sick files on it, including 51 photos and 149 videos of the most graphic Category A kind. The total runtime of video content was nearly 4 hours. He's been jailed for 16 months, must spend a further 8 months being rehabilitated in the community, and was put on the Sex Offenders Register for 10 years. A street next to the Kingdom Shopping Centre in Glenrothes was cordoned off after reports a gun had been found. Police were called to Marchmont Gate shortly before 4 p.m. yesterday when the firearm was spotted on the street. However, officers have confirmed the item found was a BB pellet gun. And finally, singer Niall Horan says he's throwing his support behind Scotland at the World Cup. The former One Direction star, who's Irish, called the team his Celtic brothers after his own home nation failed to qualify for the tournament in North America.
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8: Clouds and showers of rain today, with some strong gusts of wind and highs of 18 Celsius. I'm Tom Irvin. 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

0: Love that one from Lady Gaga. I remember when that one broke the charts. It was incredible. What a time. What a time. Sunday afternoon on Original 106. So it looks like chalky digestives are a hit when it comes to getting those suggestions in for the best biscuits that I can serve up to the joiners who are working on my house all week. Dave also says Kit Kats are a must. Dave, they are some of my favourites. So absolutely. Although, better not have too many of those or, you know, they'll be taking one too many breaks. Get it? Do you like what I did there? Oh my goodness, I'm actually cringing at myself. Jane says penguins are her favourites. And actually, Jane, that is a solid suggestion. Chocolate on chocolate. What's not to love?
1: Original Weekends with Western Volkswagen.
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0: 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It's coming up for 2 o'clock. I've got Will Smith just on the way after the latest local headlines.
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0: What would you have done if you'd heard these sounds? 300 members of central government and the military knew exactly what to do. Head for Scotland's secret nuclear command bunker 100 feet underground. Now anyone can get in. So why not come and see for yourself why they would have survived and you wouldn't? To find Scotland's secret nuclear bunker, follow the signs from St Andrews. It's open every day from 10 a.m. till 5 p.m.
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3: MPs have warned the government's delay in releasing plans for defence spending is undermining the UK's credibility among allies. The Public Accounts Committee says the hold-up in publishing the defence investment plan is squandering opportunities to modernise the armed forces. It's also doubtful a £6 billion fleet of armoured Ajax vehicles will ever be combat ready. Former Defence Minister Tobias Elwood says it's a bad situation.
4: No new money means no contracts can be signed, and everything from hunter-killer submarines, cyber defences, even secure satellites, Skynet, is still in its bubble wrap sitting on the ground.
3: A paedophile from Fife's been jailed to send a message to like-minded criminals as he remains a considerable danger to women. Pervert John Mickey from Glenrothes has both downloaded and distributed child sex abuse videos of the most vile nature. His phone had more than 600 sick files, including 149 videos and 51 photos of the most graphic Category A kind, depicting mainly young girls. Mickey's been placed on the sex offenders register for 10 years, as well as being jailed for 16 months and must spend another 8 months being rehabilitated in the community. And in football, Scotland manager Steve Clarke says starting spots are still up for grabs at the World Cup. His side thrashed Bolivia 4-0 in New Jersey in their last warm-up game before they get their tournament underway next weekend against Haiti. Torino striker Shea Adams scored 2 goals. He tells Sky Sports News he's happy to play his part.
5: It's always nice to score, it's always nice to win, and that's what we did. So, you know, we just have to keep going like that and have as much confidence as we can going into the World Cup. It's every, you know, striker's dream to play in the World Cup, let alone for their nation. So, as I said, happy to score 2 goals and happy for the team to win.
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3: Clouds and showers of rain today with some strong gusts of wind and highs of 18 Celsius. I'm Tom Irvin. You're up to date on Original 106.

the script here on Original 106. I'm Julia Bryce. I'll be playing always your favourite music this afternoon, Sunday the 7th of June. 2 days until my mum's birthday. Happy birthday, mum, if you're listening. I know you will be, even though you're on your hollybobs. She loves listening. I also hate that word, hollybobs. Holidays. Come on, Julia. What are you doing? My mum is the kind of person that will just sizzle in the sun, though. You know, like my mum's partner, he texted me a picture of her earlier. Well, he texted me a picture of the pool, and I could see her lying out in the sun, no shade in sight, sizzling away. This is your reminder, SPF people, we need it. It's very, very important. Mum, put some on, would you? Oh my goodness, honestly, what's she like? What I would do for a little bit of sunshine this June, though, this one's definitely going to put a smile on my face. Rain Me In, Sam Fender and Olivia Dean.

0: It's an oldie but a goodie, Mr. Big here on Original 106. Now, despite this horrid dreich start to June, and that is how I will describe June so far, I will say it is working wonders for my garden. And I was actually in B&Q the other night, so I know, living at large. We went in for a hammer and obviously left with everything but the hammer. Well, quite literally, I left the hammer in the trolley. Whoopsie. I cannot resist a little nosy around the plant section when I pop in. It's like they know that they're my kryptonite, and the homeware stores, they just call to me. So I have these big plant pots that I've done absolutely nothing with for too long, and so I got myself some soil. Took advantage of the 20% off the plant sale. You know, you've got to take advantage of these. It's cost of living crisis. I feel like it's been a cost of living crisis for like the past like God knows how many years, but we are where we are. Do you know what? I didn't get them for free, but plants that are discounted do kind of almost feel free. Tell that to my partner. He's not convinced. Although I wasn't really too impressed when I looked outside the next morning that I planted them all. Some of them had lost half their leaves, half their petals, sorry. Just when I thought I was getting somewhere.
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0: I love the way that one ends. Mika with Grace Kelly here on Original 106. It's coming up for 3 o'clock. I've got the latest local headlines and we've got Taylor Swift on the way next.
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1: From the Courier Newsroom, this is Original 106 News.
2: MPs have warned the government's delay in releasing plans for defence spending is undermining the UK's credibility among allies. The Public Accounts Committee says the hold-up in publishing the defence investment plan is squandering opportunities to modernise the armed forces. It's also doubtful a £6 billion fleet of armoured Ajax vehicles will ever be combat ready. Former Defence Minister Tobias Elwood says it's a bad situation.
3: No new money means no contracts can be signed, and everything from hunter-killer submarines, cyber defences, even secure satellites, Skynet, is still in its bubble wrap sitting on the ground.
2: A paedophile from Fife's been jailed to send a message to like-minded criminals as he remains a considerable danger to women. Pervert John Mickey from Glenrothes has both downloaded and distributed child sex abuse videos of the most vile nature. His phone had more than 600 sick files, including 149 videos and 51 photos of the most graphic Category A kind, depicting mainly young girls. Mickey's been placed on the sex offenders register for 10 years, as well as being jailed for 16 months and must spend another 8 months being rehabilitated in the community. And in football, Scotland manager Steve Clarke says starting spots are still up for grabs at the World Cup. His side thrashed Bolivia 4-0 in New Jersey in their last warm-up game before they get their tournament underway next weekend against Haiti. Torino striker Shea Adams scored 2 goals. He tells Sky Sports News he's happy to play his part.
4: It's always nice to score, it's always nice to win, and that's what we did. So, you know, we just have to keep going like that and have as much confidence as we can going into the World Cup. It's every, you know, striker's dream to play in the World Cup, let alone for their nation. So, as I said, happy to score 2 goals and happy for the team to win.
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2: Clouds and showers of rain today with some strong gusts of wind and highs of 18 Celsius. I'm Tom Irvin. You're up to date on Original 106.

Britney Spears with Crazy here on Original 106. And just before that, Taylor Swift, The Fate of Ophelia. I wonder if Taylor Swift will spend $1 million like Dua Lipa did this weekend on her wedding. I wonder if Taylor Swift will go quite extravagant with her wedding. Oh, Dua Lipa just got married in Palermo, I think it was, in Sicily, Italy. And I'm crushing over all the pictures that I've seen of it. Oh. Oh, a girl can dream. £1 million, though. What I would do with £1 million. Louise has been in touch. She is making her way back from the garden centre with a beloved bunch of new flowers. Louise, I hope the petals actually stay on for you because mine didn't really. She's requested Whitney Houston, so I thought I Want to Dance with Somebody would just be the perfect one whilst you're on your journey home, Louise. So happy potting this weekend, and

0: A week until Scotland takes part in the World Cup. It's actually less than a week because we will be, what, playing at 2 a.m. next Sunday? Just a casual 28 odd years that we've been missing from the competition. No stress at all. But we don't do things by halves, and hopefully the boys are going to bring it home for us, or at least not lose against Haiti our first game. That would be nice, eh? Oh my goodness. I'm not sure if I'm going to be watching it at 2 a.m. though. No, I'm not sure. I don't know if I'm that dedicated to the game. But the first game kicks off from the World Cup 2026, Mexico, South Africa, Thursday at 8 o'clock. I'm no football, you know, I'm no football betting agent, but I've got a good feeling that that is going to be a good one. Honestly, let's get behind it. Come on, boys, bring it home.
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0: with When I'm Good and Ready here on Original 106 this Sunday. It's coming up for 4 o'clock. I have got the Cores, and I've also got a number from the gorgeous Queen of Pop, Kylie Minogue, that we're going to get into a little bit more because there's a new documentary about her and we need to talk about it. I'll see you just after this.
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Minogue, the queen of pop. She can do no wrong. Surely she can do no wrong. Julia Bryce in with you this Sunday. Good afternoon. If you're just joining us, lovely to have you. I hope you're having a nice Sunday. Very chill. I'm trying to keep it chill. Don't know what Sam's got planned for you at five, but I'm trying to keep it semi-chill. I was just saying, Kylie Minogue has launched a new documentary on Netflix. I gave it a watch the other night. Actually, quite a good wee watch. There's three episodes. Of course I binge them. I mean, is it binge-worthy, you know, back-to-back? Possibly not, but it's something that you can pick up, like a good book you can pick up and put down. I'm not going to lie, though, I got totally obsessed with all of her music. And, of course, I mean, she was in Neighbours, for goodness sake. Like, I had to watch it all. Bless her. She has had some absolute bangers. And I used to come home from school and watch Neighbours. Now, I don't think Kylie was in it when I was watching it, if I'm being completely honest, because she has been in music for about, I think she said it was like 40 years. I'm like, what? That is actually crazy. But you know what? I kind of forgot. And it wasn't until I was watching the show, and I feel really bad about this, I kind of forgot that Dani Minogue was her sister. And I was like, oh, there's Dani. Haven't seen her in a wee while. Anyway, here's some Ollie Murs to move us on swiftly from that wee blunder. Now.

0: Bless him. I always forget Michael Bublé isn't actually just for Christmas. Julia Bryce here on Original 106. And I was just talking about Kylie Minogue's new Netflix documentary and how I forgot Danny Minogue was in it. Whoopsie. I went to see what she's up to on social media. Looks like she's just having a great wee time, to be honest. I mean, you would once you've made your money, wouldn't you? I've got a feeling that our Kylie, though, will be bringing out some new music because I heard that she's confirmed a new tour for next year to celebrate those 40 years in music. 40 years, I mean, that is some stint. But yeah, I bet you she would be incredible to see. So I'll be keeping an eye out when those tickets go on sale. But I thought, Netflix documentary, there has to be something coming after this.
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0: 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Now, you know we love a competition, and Four Away from 1K is back on Dave and Vanessa's Breakfast Show tomorrow. You know the drill. They basically, you need to answer your four answers to the answers in the studio. You do that, you win £1,000. I know what I could do with £1,000. What the heck? £1,000! Original106.co.uk to take part. Let's see how they got on this week.
1: A noisy household item. You said a Hoover. Seems like a good shout to me.
2: Mm-hmm.
1: Meg said
3: a washing machine.
1: Oh, man. We're out. Okay, famous duo, you said Ant and Dec. Meg said
3: a washing machine.
2: Oh, no.
1: Still a washing machine.
2: Oh, no, that's a nightmare. Look, I can tell you that Meg did say Ant and Dec, so
1: right.
2: That's a Dec.
1: Weirdly, we've saved the wrong clip onto that name. Okay,
2: I hope
1: so that...
2: not all of these clips are going to be Meg saying a washing machine.
4: Yeah, that's it.
1: A famous invention. You said TV. Meg said
3: the light bulb.
1: A light bulb. Hmm. And other than the Bible, a famous book, you said dictionary. Meg said
3: Harry Potter.
2: Ah.
0: Oh, God, forget there. If you can do better, original 106.co.uk to play.
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5: Top stories this are: Jedi Vance has been told he was wrong to blame the murder of student Henry Novak on mass migration. The Deputy Prime Minister says he's spoken to the US Vice President after the victim was falsely accused by his attacker of racism. The 18-year-old was arrested as he lay dying in Southampton in December. Davinderjit Singh from the Sikh Foundation says there have been attacks on his community every day since Vikram Digwa was sentenced.
6: A man went to a gym and a group said, "We're going to hang you from your turban." Children at school, pensioners being attacked in the park. There are vigilantes out there simply because of the political rhetoric.
5: The Ukrainian president's in Britain for talks with the Prime Minister and the leaders of France and Germany. Volodymyr Zelensky is expected to discuss Ukraine's needs, including air defences and wider European security. Lebanon state-run news agency says two people have been killed and 11 wounded in an Israeli strike in Beirut. Israel claims it was in retaliation for the Iranian-backed Hezbollah militant group firing at northern Israel earlier. Donald Trump's told the US media a peace deal with Iran is very close. The American president also revealed he thinks Iran's supreme leader, who's thought to be in hiding, is very seriously injured. England's cricketers have won the first test against New Zealand by 115 runs on day four. Gus Atkinson claimed his fifth wicket to bowl the tourists out for 138 in their second innings at Lord's. Captain Ben Stokes says his side adapted well to the weather and to the playing surface.
7: You're never sure what you're going to get presented with in terms of conditions or whatever it may be, and I thought the way that we identified the conditions that was in front of us this week and identified the way that we thought we needed to go about it, we did that very quickly, and I think that's a huge contribution as to why we came out with the win this week.
5: And F1 Championship leader Kimi Antonelli made it five wins in a row with victory at an eventful Monaco Grand Prix. From Sky News, I'm Barry Weir.

Chelsea Dagger on Original 106. Thank you very much for that one, Julia. It's Sam here. Julia's had to head off home, so no Sunday verdict for us today. I know, I'm gutted too. That feels like a long time since I've seen you. It's Sunday the 7th of June, and I haven't spoken to you since last Sunday. A full week! A full week! Nobody's taken any holidays, so there's been no cover for standing Sam to do this week. It did mean that I came back into the office today after a week of holidays and had fully forgotten my password. Like, my password to everything. I'm not saying it's one password for everything, but it definitely is. Don't tell the IT department. Had to go through the whole, like, password reset nonsense. It took absolutely ages, but finally managed to get logged into the computer just in the nick of time. Otherwise, I would have to have Julia stay back and press all the buttons for me all night. Sabrina.

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0: About You Now, that's the Sugar Babes. It's Original 106, always your favourite music the weekend. Save your tears just before that. Sunday the 7th of June, it's Sam here. It's been quite a quiet week for Standin' Sam. I've not had much radioing to do. I've not seen you since last Sunday. Would you believe that? Insane! But in that week, I have got myself embroiled in somewhat of a controversy. So I better take this moment just to publicly apologise for what I said during last week's show. What I'll do is... I'll just play the offending clip quickly. Stick season, it's Noah Kahan on Original 106. I'm sorry, Sam. How exactly do you say that man's name? It's Noah Kahan on Original 106. Noah Kahan. It turns out, well, I posted this on my TikTok page, at Radio Sam. Posted that sort of link. I thought it was quite a funny sort of link. And then, turns out everyone's quite quick to point out that his name is just Noah Kahan. As in, like... Can, like how every other name Can is pronounced. But there it is. His is spelled K-A-H-A-N. And there's an extra A in there, which is my stumbling block. So sorry to Noah Can, who's definitely not called Noah Kahan, and well, to everybody else who offended with that link on the radio last weekend. On the way next, music from Donna Lewis, and then I've got Olivia Rodrigo on the way after that.
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0: Emma Lewis, I Love You Always Forever on Original 106. It's Sam here. Tomorrow morning, Dave and Vanessa reunite with another round of Four Away from 1K. Match your four answers at home with the four answers in the studio. And get this, you're walking away £1,000 richer. If you'd like to play tomorrow morning, then register online now, original106.co.uk. This is how it went on Friday.
1: A country that's known for its good food, you said... Italiano.
2: Great shout.
3: Italiano. Listen, this girl better like Italian food. She better like it, or I'm not talking to her ever.
2: Meg said...
4: It has to be Italy.
2: There you go. There you go.
1: We asked you to name a famous museum. You said Kelvin Grove.
3: No, this is the one.
1: Meg, did you say Kelvin Grove?
4: The Louvre.
3: Is that Meg?
2: No, she said the Louvre.
3: No, Paris. Meg. No, that's wrong. Meg's wrong.
1: A sea creature that's not a fish.
3: Oh, no, this is not a good one.
1: You said dolphin.
3: Nope. But Megan never said that.
2: She said...
4: An octopus.
2: Octopus.
3: Don't get Megan. Where did she stay, Megan?
1: Name a fruit that grows on trees. You were straight in with apple.
3: Yes, apple.
4: An apple?
3: You've got to be Megan. Come on, Megan.
2: It's the right answer.
1: It's the right answer.
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0: 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Sam here. Now, everybody's second favourite BBC business show, second behind The Apprentice, that is, Dragon's Den have just announced a few changes. One of the dragons officially stepping down in a really overdramatic Instagram post. On the way next, music from Beyonce, and I'll tell you more about this slightly dramatic dragon after that.
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0: 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Always your favourite music. It's Sam here. I'm really jealous of my sister this week. I saw her the other day and she's got a brand new car. Well, not brand new in fairness. It's a second-hand car, but it's new to her at least. And it still has that new car smell. Oh, I wish you could just bottle up new car smell and spray it in your car all the time. It's one of these trade secrets. I have no idea how they get new car smell, because there's no way of replicating it at home. Even when you get one of these air scent things that claim to be new car smell, it's just not the same. I genuinely have no idea how they do it. But she's christened her car Dwayne T-Rock Johnson. It is a Volkswagen T-Rock, but all of our cars growing up had names. My mother had Beryl the Beetle. My first car was Marco the Polo. And now we've got Dwayne T-Rock Johnson to add to the mix. Stay right there on the way next to music from Dua Lipa and Craig David after this.
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0: Another day, it's Original 106, always your favourite music. Sam here, I'm here every Sunday from 5 until 9. And this week, I was invited along to a golf day by a local business. Thank you very much for having me along, tight partnership. And it was a brilliant day, although I didn't really realise how much pressure you feel. You seem to be invited along to say, alright, you go play golf now. Go on, let's see you hit this ball. It's quite a lot of pressure. I was stood in the first tee, genuinely shaking. It's the most pressure I've felt in ages. I'd much rather stay on the radio for like 5 hours than hit one golf ball in front of two people who'd said, right, let's see what you can do. Come on then. How good do you think you are?
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0: Elizabeth Taylor, that's Taylor Swift on Original 106 Fun. We are young just before that. On the way next, I have music from Bruce Springsteen, who's a man who makes a really good Halloween costume. All you need is a white t-shirt, blue jeans, and a red cap in your back pocket.
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1: Here we go.
0: Oh, wow.
1: You can buy that rain jacket for summer now. 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Yes. Oh, brilliant. 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You know your 80s music.
0: Thank you.
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0: Live across 5/6 original 106, always your favourite music. A largely cloudy evening ahead with outbreaks of heavy rain. Overnight lows are sat at 8 degrees. On the way next, I've lined up music from Wham. That's on the way after this.
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0: Just the way you are. That's Milky on Original 106 Wannabe Spice Girls. Just before that, it's Sam here. Less than a week now until Scotland make their glorious return to the World Cup. And I tell you what, it's the first time that Scotland have played in a World Cup whilst I've been alive. So I definitely will be making the most of that. Next week's Sunday evening show, might just need to turn the music down ever so slightly. Definitely looking forward to it. No other nation's taking the World Cup quite so as unseriously as we are, though. Every other nation's like, oh, we could win it. Oh, we could win it. We're like, we really just want a fourth game. Is that too much to ask?
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Music? I sound like Sean Connery. All of your favourite music. Largely cloudy this evening, outbreaks of rain, heavy at times. Overnight lows of 6 degrees. That's my Sean Connery impression. It's not very good. This is Take Me.

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1: He's been quite quiet for a while. It's been a long time since I've heard any new music from Jerry Cinnamon. That was Sun Queen on original 106. Fingers crossed for some new Jerry Cinnamon music at some point soon. It's just too good. Lined up next is a tune from Oasis. It's Some Might Say on original.
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0: Absolutely love that song. It's Keane. Everybody's Changing on Original 106. Always your favourite music. 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Now, I once met him on a plane. I got really nervous and totally starstruck and told him that I loved his song, Mysterious Woman. Yeah, that wasn't right. Mysterious Girl is next.
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Kissed a Girl, that's Katy Perry on Original 106, always your favourite music. I'm here until 9 o'clock, so I've only got room for a few more songs, but don't worry, after I'm gone, we keep going with all of your favourite music all night long until Dave and Vanessa are back at 6 a.m. tomorrow morning. They've got another round of 4 away from 1K. 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This is Happy Hour, the House Martins.

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1: Across Fife, it's Original 106, always your favourite music. That's Katie Tunstall. And that's all from me for tonight. Dave and Vanessa are back at 6am tomorrow morning. But first, your latest news is on the way next.
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9: Top stories this hour. Iran has fired missiles at Israel for the first time since a ceasefire was announced in the Middle East conflict. The Israeli military says it's trying to intercept them and is preparing for further action in the coming hours. Iran had repeatedly warned it would respond if Israel carried out strikes on Beirut, which it did earlier today. The Ukrainian president has thanked the UK for helping him increase pressure on Russia for its aggression. He's meeting the Prime Minister and the leaders of Germany and France in Downing Street. Volodymyr Zelensky also claims Vladimir Putin isn't being honest about his intentions to put an end to the fighting.
10: I think he gives signal that he's ready, and he gave signals to American president. He wants, but Ukrainians don't want. But really, we know he wants to win in this terrible war.
9: Denmark's team doctor says Christian Eriksen is doing well after collapsing in a friendly against Ukraine. The midfielder previously suffered a cardiac arrest on the pitch against Finland at Euro 2020. There's going to be a full review into the laws which allow people to carry ceremonial knives. Some have called for Sikhs to lose the right to carry a kirpan, which police think was used by Vikram Digwa, who killed 18-year-old Henry Novak. Damindrajit Singh is from the Sikh Federation.
11: As the prosecution said, this is not about Sikhism, this isn't about racism, it's about murder. And Digwa murdered Henry, and he therefore deserves exactly what he got. But the Sikh community don't deserve what we're getting from politicians.
9: In sports, second seeds Alexander Zverev needed five sets to get past Italian Flavio Cobolli to secure his first Grand Slam tennis title at the French Open. And F1 Championship leader Kimi Antonelli made it five victories in a row. He won an eventful Monaco Grand Prix earlier. From Sky News, I'm Barry Weir.

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1: Left it late for Father's Day? 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